1960, J Traynor, later of Jay and the Americans. The Brooklyn Sound of the Mystics, named after the river that runs through that part of New York City. Blue Star and the Doo-Wop Don't Stop right here on the one, the only, the mighty.

AM radio across America. And also from Brooklyn. This is a lost gem from the Monterey's early soul. But they called

playing the oldies on AM radio from the Monterey's out of Brooklyn, New York. Some more early soul. The Beatles covered this, but this is the original from Arthur Alexander. Lay down your arms.

Great songwriter, a singer in his own right, Arthur Alexander, Soldier of Love. And we got the Beatles doing a cover recorded live on BBC Radio way back to Golden Memory Year.

0: this year. Not sounding that different from the very album version that turned up on their first album. But then they did record the entire Please Please Me album in 12 hours, including an hour for lunch. Those were different times. I was recording for BBC Radio in June of 63. Their cover of the Shirelles' Baby Is You.
1: Playing the oldies from Liverpool.
0: And a Liverpool music suite. We've got McCartney and the new single from McCartney on the way. But first...

That beat group sound out of Liverpool in the mid to early 60s. So there was the Merseys, who were essentially a duo, and then there was the Mersey Beats, which was the same duo with a four-piece band. That's Don't Turn Around from the Mersey Beats. And a Mersey's Mersey Beats.

nothing can ever change this love I have for you. From the Merseys, or the Mersey Beats, or one of them, I don't know, I'm only the DJ. Here's a band that sounds like they come from Liverpool. So

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1968, the sound of Liverpool London band, made up of members of the Merseybeats, amongst others, and Pretend. They were called the Quotations. Only thing they ever did is KBC playing the best music.

Another band that grew out of the Merseybeats, that's 70s pop stars Liverpool Express, John, George, Ringo and Paul. Well, we've got the new single from the two remaining Beatles, also featuring Chrissie Hynde. That's coming up in a few tracks' time. What seems appropriate now is the 2025 remix of the greatest Beatles single of the 21st century. Yeah, I like this. This is Real Love on KBC.

Sing It Cause We Love It, KBC Radio International, 2025 remix of the Fab Four's Real Love. And here's one of the greatest Lennon-esque songs I've ever heard from Neil Innes and the Ruttles.

The Ruttles recorded live in 2014. So glad I got to see them. You know, they were great live. So yeah, trailing the new single this hour from Paul McCartney and Ringo Starr, I thought I'd dig through Paul's back catalogue, and a favourite of mine from 74, and one that you might never have heard. Paul McCartney plays the blues with Steve Miller, right after Mrs. Vanderbilt.

is a single in Europe and in Australia, but not strangely in America or the UK. Paul McCartney and Mrs. Vanderbilt. Listen, I'm going to go to the commercials, and after that, as promised, the brand new single. It's rather good. The brand new single from Paul and Ringo with Chrissie Hynde on backing vocals. It's KBC International.

Paul McCartney with Chrissie Hynde and Ringo from, well, it's brand new. It's called Used to Be Home to Us. Now, Paul McCartney did record with Steve Miller back in the days when he was still with the Beatles. Famously, the Beatles were going through, as you may know, a fraught time towards the end of their time together. And Paul kind of walked out of the studio and his old mate, Stephen Miller, happened to be recording in London. So Paul got together with Steve and recorded quite an angry sounding track. He also, on a later occasion, did this. And I think it's a great piece of blues and maybe the best Paul duet. Steve Miller is up next, but first of all, this is Paul and Steve. I Used to Be Bad from 97.

Paul on drums as well. Used to be bad. Recorded in one take, they shared the microphone as well. Well, you can do it live in one go and sound that good. Hey, Paul McCartney and Steve Miller. This is Steve Miller. Oh, yeah, love. It's

Steve Miller Band is an old blues classic. Oh, Your Love. Have you ever heard of Giovanni Hidalgo? No, me neither, but many say he's the world's greatest congo player. I'm not going to argue with that. I think this is great. In fact, the whole album's great. This is called 4-Beat Cha-Cha. Sunshine vibes on KBC. I hope it's going to be shining on you wherever you're listening.

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Always good to hear from you. So that's it from me this hour. Thank you for tuning our way. If you're listening to the two-hour transmission block via WRMI, Eric Van Willigen and the Giant Jukebox is on the way. I'm out of here. Thanks for tuning in. Leave you with Paul Collins out in New York and a bit of power pop. Come on, let's go.

Ladies and gentlemen, this is the Bureau of Standards. The following program is rated R for adult humor, adult situations, insinuations, and any other Asian that you can do. So, get your bonking sheep together. Well, as a sheep with a sore throat.

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A fake Rolex stamp some 30 minutes past the hour. And now Moses and Joshua and Dylan.

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I think we played this song a couple of weeks ago. Ho ho, hey, it's time for the flower children.

stay tuned, Shortwave Hippies, because a little bit later on in the show we have a sad story about an American radio station. Hey, I'm talking about KSTA. And last Saturday, my fellow fathers, my youngest son and I mowed the lawn. And he did the mowing while I used the brush cutter, but it still took us almost 3 hours to finish the job. And hey, hey, hey, Uncle Eric caught another mole. It tried to run away with the trap, with only one paw caught inside it. 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
0: Our feature this week is an English rock guitarist who, since 1976, has been a member of a band that grew out of the bubblegum pop songwriting scene and went on to score 5 consecutive UK top 10 albums. Beyond the band, he's collaborated with notable rock artists while composing music for television and film productions ranging from dramas to comedies. In MFSK 64, 1 minute, 14 seconds.

0: Okie dokie, the next song is by Smith, an American rock band from Los Angeles, formed in 1969. Hey, it's gorgeous, it's beautiful.
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1: 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The Federal Communications Commission, FCC, revoked the station's license after owner Rex Tackett failed to find a buyer despite determined efforts. The final shutdown came after more than 75 years of local news broadcasts, weather reports, sports coverage, and country music programming. Broadcasting had to end earlier than expected due to ongoing economic and technical challenges that made continued operation no longer sustainable.
2: 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But me and my dad Joe, you guys made this very, very special. All of you. Thank you, Coleman County. Thank you, KSTA Radio. Thank you, Windley Broadcasting. I'm Dan Haynes. 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
1: Okay, folks, it's time to open an email box. Phil Hayward is celebrating his 69th birthday on May the 26th, and he would love to hear Caroline by Status Quo. Happy birthday, Phil.
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Club. Oh yes, it's that time again. I say hello to Mr. McLaurin Smith, Mark Brownstein, Tom Brown, Dave Newman, Joe Fajit and Rocky, Bobby Burgess, Ben Feller, Mike Bott, Fred Albertson, Jaap Speksnyder, David Lee, Dan Sheedy, David Mendrick, Steve Yoakman, Glenn Bloom, and King Tone. Hey, hey, and they're all listening in the US of A. Cyril McDonald and Roger R. Russell are hearing us loud and proud in Canada. Phil Hayward is in the United Kingdom. Adrian Mikalev is listening in Malta. Ciro Albanese is in Italy, just like Fabrizio Savini. And hey, hey, hey, Tobias is listening in Germany. If you want a real paper QSL card, my fellow artists, send us $3 via PayPal or simply by snail mail.

That's it for today. Thank you for listening to the Giant Jukebox. Hey, we say goodbye with the Nashville Keys. And find my way back home. Hey, T.

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Come on and shock me. All right, now roll me. Come on and squeeze me.

Throughout history, there have been many songs written about the Eternal Triangle. This next one tells the story of a Mr. Grayson, a beautiful woman, and a condemned man named Tom Dooley. When the sun rises tomorrow,

Hi, this is Ron O'Quinn. This is O'Quinn's darling little baby boy. My show, Rock and Roll Rewind, will broadcast from 1900 hours to 2100 hours each Sunday, all up and down the Felderse Valley. You can get a mention on the air and a request play.

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I surely did admire their work. A Little River Band out of Australia and Cool Change. Hey, Ron, your mystery song that you played was Rock Your Baby by George McRae. Keith and Sandra in Lakeland, Georgia are gurus of gold for knowing that and letting me know that they knew it. Remember this? Van Halen.

on. Your mystery song was Rock Your Baby by George McRae. Great show as always. This is sent in by Andrew in Pelham in Georgia.

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I hope you all are well in beautiful Ecuador, Ron. This email says, mystery song was Rock Your Baby by George McRae, who does not look Scottish at all. I didn't even know that George McRae was Scottish. I mean, other than his name, it's like O'Quinn. You know, it's Irish, but I don't claim to be Irish. A song by Cream would be great if you could slip one in. And this is from Rhiannon, who lives in Northern Wales. I'm trying to

0: I got a chance to watch them record one night and to meet them all in the recording studio. That's a group called
1: Eric Clapton
0: and Cream. Eric Clapton was lead guitarist, of course, and the vocals. And Ginger Baker played the drums. Jack Bruce was the man on the bass. Eric Clapton and Cream and Crossroads.

Oh, what a great song from a great group, the Moody Blues, way back in 1964, and Go Now. In Quitman, Georgia, Jamie Culpepper wrote me and said, "Hey, Ron, your mystery song is Rock Me Baby by George McRae." A lot of you folks said it was Rock Me Baby, like she did, but it was not. It was called Rock Your Baby. This email says, "I believe your mystery song was the 1974 hit from George McRae, Rock Your Baby. I love some of the songs that you played, Which Way You Goin', Billy, and The Most Beautiful Girl in the World. Great show as always." This was from Mike Willis. Mike lives in Gloucester in the UK, and he says, "I agree with you, Ron. Suspicious Minds was definitely Elvis at his peak." Here is Carole King.

This email says, "Hey Ron, great show. The mystery song was Rock Your Baby by George McRae. And this was sent in by Billy Smith. He is from Moultrie in Georgia.

was always like that song, O.C. Smith, Little Green Apples. Hello, Ron, Janice, and Steve here. Your mystery song tonight was Rock Your Baby by George McRae. Thank you for the memories.

be my lover. I don't roll that way. Let me find you somebody. My name is Ron O'Quinn. My program is heard all over the world. It features music from the 60s, the 70s, and the 80s. Occasionally, I go back in time and find you one of those great classics from the 50s. Each week, I play a country and western crossover song, a song that crossed from the country and western charts into the rock and roll charts. And back 51 years ago, 1975, Tammy Wynette did just that with Stand By Your Man.

My country crossover song of the week, Tammy Wynette, Stand By Your Man. Hey, Ron, your mystery song was the 1974 worldwide hit, Rock Your Baby. It was by George McRae. Great song choice, and another great show as always. Thanks for taking your listeners back in time to the best music ever. From Mike Fouts in Reeves in Missouri, James Brown. Not the owl James, but this kind.

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He was always nice to me, and this is a man's world. Hey, Ron, would you please play Baby Blue by Badfinger? This was sent in by Phil Marston. Phil lives in Birmingham, England.

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Roy is traveling near Lumberton in North Carolina. Roy, I guess you got your orders.

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0: 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And I guess that's why they call it the Blue Funk.

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Felix Cavallari's Young Rascals and Come On Up. Hey, Ron, this email says, I had no clue about the mystery song this week, so I cheated and and looked it up online. And that doesn't count me in as a guru of gold, does it? No, it doesn't. Yes, I am in the Maldives Islands now in the Indian Ocean. I actually really miss the Ukraine where I was before I came here. The kids are nicer here. They still have respect for their teachers. But I am melting in this 40-plus heat and humidity. She's talking about 40-plus degrees centigrade. That's well over 100, kind of like Florida in the summer. Some would say that it's paradise, but for me, it's more like paradise lost. Thank you for the great show again, and it's signed my friend Michelle. Michelle Saulnier, she lives in the Maldives Islands. Oh, you think maybe...

Wide hit of the biggest order, boy. That was huge. Rod Stewart and Tonight's the Night. The song, Ron, was Rock Your Baby by George McRae. Longtime listener from Quitman, Georgia, sent this in, Don Morgan. Don, it's good to hear from you. And what a great mystery song, Ron. It was called Rock Your Baby by George McRae, and Rudy Compton sent this in. Rudy didn't tell me where he's from, but doesn't make any difference. Rudy knows the Wayback Machine is sent for 1958.

my time with Olivia Newton-John. She did not take me to that wonderland that only two can share, but she gave me one of the best kisses I've ever had. A lot of tongue and everything, you know. Hi, I'm Ron O'Quinn. It is so good to have you folks along, no matter where you are in the world. And let me tell you about this email. Another great show, it says. Rock Me Baby by George McRae was the mystery song. Keep bringing us those memories, Ron. And this is from Coach Randy Polk, Omega in Georgia. Got any dirty laundry? Pile it up over here. We'll get this washing machine going. Here is Don Henley.

Don Henley's Dirty Laundry Song. My name is Ron O'Quinn. My program is heard all over the world, and it features music from the 60s, the 70s, and the 80s, the music you grew up with.

big song back in 1964, The Chapel of Love with the Dixie Cups. Let me read you an email. It says, "Hi, Ron. It's me again, your South Georgia guru of gold." I'm sure that some others would argue with you. They're gurus, too. "Thank you for all the terrific shows you bring your fans. I turned 68 on the 13th of May, and what a pleasure it is to still listen to the greatest music ever heard. This week's mystery song is Rock Your Baby, and it's sung by George McRae, and it was in 1974. I want to get back to this part where it says, "I have fans." Not oscillating fans, you understand. Oh, I like anything by the Eagles like this.

song was a big hit 50 years ago. Can you believe that? One of these nights with the Eagles. Charles Thomas in Valdosta, Georgia wrote me and said, your mystery song was Rock Your Baby by George McRae. I'm sure that you already are aware of this, Ron, but the listeners who aren't, listen to this. George McRae was married to Gwen McRae, and her hit song, Rocking Chair, which was supposed to be an answer to George's Rock Your Baby song. I didn't know that. I had never heard it before in my life. Oh, I've heard this, though, and I love it.

Bonnie Tyler with A Total Eclipse of the Heart. Hello to these gurus of gold. Some knew the mystery song and some just wrote to say hello. Sam Kendrell, who wrote me from Jamaica, Pearl in Charleston, West Virginia, Lars in The Hague in the Netherlands, Marlene, who wrote me from Southport, United Kingdom, Jimmy Shell, who wrote from Aden, South Carolina, Inger Firing listens in Larvik in Norway, and if you have never written, please do so right now. The only way that I have of knowing that you're out there is when I get an email from you. RewindRon@gmail.com.

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This is O'Quinn's darling little baby boy. My show, Rock and Roll Rewind, will broadcast from 1900 hours to 2100 hours each Sunday, all up and down the Val d'Isère Valley. You can get a mention on the air and a request played